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0: again. 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
1: 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Just play the game one way. You hit a ball in the gap, run. 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

Still the best opening sequence of any Marvel movie with Immigrant Song. Thor's Ragnarok. Love that movie. All kinds of classic rock in that film. And Avengers Endgame is back in movie theaters. And because of that, some money made at the box office over the weekend. It's the best-selling movie of all time again. So, suck it, Avatar. Avengers on top. I haven't made it out to a movie theater in a minute, man. I've been wanting to see the Green Day movie, which came out over the summer. I want to see Ozzy Osbourne's farewell concert. That's coming October 28th, I believe. In theaters only. Amazing. We've got plans, right? 101 The Fox.

It's 2 o'clock at KCFX Harrisonville, Kansas City. 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

Steve Miller Band, the title track of Fly Like an Eagle. That song, when it was recorded, it was recorded on tapes that had been used before, and they bulk erased them. Used to have a big magnetic thing that you could take audio tapes, set it on, and the magnet would erase whatever was on there. You'd kind of rub it around. But the bulk eraser didn't work, left a beep in there, and you can hear it in the final version of Fly Like an Eagle. That's wrapping up the 2 at 2 for Steve Miller's birthday. Here's a good one for Monday, I guess. Lover Boy.

That's Lover Boy. A few more sleeps till we get to the next weekend. But it's the afternoon show for Monday. Victory Monday. Oh, what a game. Oh, I'm still a little tense. Came down to the wire there, but that was fun to watch. And now we got a bye week, so we get to stay undefeated for a whole extra week. Way to go. And that was just the wrap-up to my weekend. Started with a great gig Friday night. Thanks to everybody who came out and saw the Snot Rockets at Martin City Pizza Friday night. We had a great show. We got a good show today. 60-minute classic rock block. You figure out Doug's three songs at 3 o'clock. You win tickets to Trans-Siberia.

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